Dire Straits, Walk of Life. We are Jet 100.7. What's going on? It's Matt. What a big day yesterday for Pensacola. Kela Fest with Keela Richardson, the finalist for American Idol, back in town for a big concert last night. I think the total was like 8,000, 9,000 people that showed up for that show last night. Impressive.

Journey, don't stop believing. It's Jet 100.7. You're inside the fish tank. My name is Matt Fisher. Thank you for letting me into your world for a bit today. I do appreciate that. Enjoy the rest of your Thursday. We'll get after it again tomorrow, Friday. The weekend will be here. Let's rejoice.